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WURC broadcasts 7 days a week, 18 hours daily, on the assigned frequency 88.1 FM. 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

0: thousands of Russians losing their lives in kill zones.
1: Zelensky also detailed how Russia's war is hurting the world. He talked about grain shortages, rising fuel prices, and the race to develop even more lethal drone warfare.
0: As early as next year, there is already a real possibility that AI, not only people, will begin to decide what happens on the battlefield.
1: We need peace, he said, before we reach that point. Joanna Kakissis, NPR News, Kyiv.
2: The FBI's jobs portal remains down. The Bureau is investigating claims that hackers breached the Bureau's computer systems and stole data on FBI employees. NPR's Ryan Lucas reports this comes a day after the hacking group Shiny Hunters claimed responsibility.
3: The FBI says in a statement posted on X that it is aware of the cyber criminal group's claims to have compromised the FBI jobs portal and stolen personal information of FBI employees. The Bureau says the point of the hack is still undetermined, but it says the FBI is aggressively investigating and actively working to shore up any potential risk. The stolen information allegedly includes names of current and former FBI employees, as well as their home addresses and phone numbers. The breach raises significant counterintelligence concerns for the nation's premier law enforcement agency. Ryan Lucas, NPR News, Washington.
2: This is NPR. Australian Prime Minister Anthony Albanese says he spoke to OpenAI CEO Sam Altman. That's after it was revealed the tech company's AI agent breached an Australian government healthcare site last June. The Australian leader is angry because OpenAI did not inform his government in a timely manner. He says his government is opening an investigation. AI assistants are becoming increasingly popular as the technology grows more sophisticated. NPR's Windsor Johnston reports their expanding reach is raising questions about privacy, accountability, and how much control people should hand over to a bot.
4: The more an AI assistant can do, the more access it may need to things like email, calendars, travel accounts, and banking information. Cornell University tech policy professor Sarah Krepp says problems can arise when those systems are given too much freedom to act.
5: They're very literal, but they don't understand kind of the broader human intent behind it. And so that's where you get these disconnects between the limits of what the agent would do and what it actually does.
4: A mistake could mean changing a reservation, sending an ill-considered email.
6: Support for this program comes from the Ida B. Wells Barnett Museum, a cultural center of African American history featuring African and African American exhibits, dramatic theater, and community programs in Holly Springs at 220 North Randolph Street, 662-252-3232. Ida B. Wells Barnett Museum, preserving our cultural heritage.
7: Black Health Now.
8: Is slowly acknowledging what we've known for years, that there is a quantifiable cost to being black. 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It permeates our health through higher sustained stress levels, then manifests itself through high blood pressure, heart disease, and other chronic ailments common in our community. 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While the black tax is not limited to health issues, it's through health issues that we see its impact across socioeconomic spans. 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
10: Are you a dementia caregiver? Perhaps you care for your spouse, family member, or friend. 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I'm Bill, and I want to thank you for the care you have provided. I have faced similar situations, so I'm speaking on behalf of the Dementia Society.

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And I want to do this song. 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
1: That's UB Hayes, and this Bailey Baby Blues Week on Blues Time in the City, Miss Hayes is talking education and the blues. The late great Coco Taylor's performing one of her past performances live. Her birthday is on the 28th, and yes, we'll play the best in old school blues and new school Southern soul. Join me on Rogine Bailey for Blues Time in the City this week, right here.

exalt you tonight. There is none like you. There is none that we can compare to you. Lift your voice, somebody. Lift your voice. Lift your voice. Lift your voice. We're not here to sing the next song, but we want to lift up worship unto him. We want to lift up praise unto him. Let the praise of God rise up in the room tonight. Let the praise of God rise up. Let it rise. Let it rise. Let it rise. Let it rise. 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

0: 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I am Sharon Goodman-Hill. Today we have a special conversation featuring educators and camp coordinators and participants with a shared commitment to mathematics, education, and student enrichment, and creating meaningful learning experiences for young people. We have our own Dr. Kadavius Jones, who is Dean for the Science and Math Division, now STEAM, as Humanities is a part of that division currently. And we also have our own student, Sky Glasgow, who is participating, I'm assuming, with this camp as well that's occurring right now. We also have Dr. P.J. Couch, Dr. Michael Smits, Dr. Uva Leck, Dr. Miyu Momoda, and we are excited about having you all in the studio today on this edition of Straight Talk Live. So to all of you, we want you to just kind of give us a little brief introduction, but Dr. Jones, we'll start with you first and tell us exactly why your guests are here today.
1: Well, they're here to really show some of the students here in Holly Springs that mathematics is more than just calculations, that it can also be pattern recognition, it can be fun, it can be games. Mm-hmm. So they're really here to spread that wonderful word of mathematics, the mm-hmm. art and style of it.
0: So you all are trying to convince people like me.
1: That's right.
0: Admittedly, I'm a happy admit, no, this is not my thing.
1: We'll introduce you to the four-color theorem.
0: Oh, okay, that sounds like fun. Sky, what's your role in this? Tell us who you are, first of all, where you're from, and that good thing.
2: So, hi, my name is Sky Glasgow. I am a junior math major here at Rust College, and I am from St. Lucia in the Caribbean. And my role here today is I am going to be facilitating one of these math sessions. I've worked with my colleagues, my German colleagues, across the summer, over the summer, and today I am going to be doing just that, teaching math, making math fun, and making accessible to students, to give them and let them know that math is not something to be afraid of. Math is something that has so many dimensions to it and facets to it, and it's not something that, you know, you have to cower from or be afraid of. It's something that you can enjoy, you can have fun with, and you can take in so many directions. Puns definitely intended.
0: All right. Now, coming back to you, Uva, and Uva, Mike, me, you, PJ, we want you now to introduce yourselves to our audience.
3: Yeah, my name is Uwe. I'm from Flensburg in Germany. That's the northernmost city in Germany, right at the border to Denmark. And I'm there at the university, and I'm a professor of mathematics. I also spent some time in the U.S. I taught in Wisconsin at the University of Wisconsin for 9 years.
0: Okay. All right. Michael?
4: Yeah, my name is Michael, and I'm a colleague of Uwe's. I also work at the same institute at the University of Flensburg. I'm part of this group for about 10 years now, I think. And we did math camps in Japan, in Wales, in Australia. So all over the world. And it's just, yeah, big fun to be part of this. And now it's my first time in the U.S. And
0: oh, I'm so excited. So you're going into another question.

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Nothing else matters now. In fact, I want you to find yourself right in the Holy of Holies. I see His presence. I'm in His presence. While I'm there thanking Him, I know that I have a right. Whatever I need, He will supply. I believe tonight somebody just wants Him to open up the windows of heaven for you. Let it rain. Send down your blessings, Lord. I just need you to move in this place tonight. I just need you to move in this place tonight. He's doing it right now.

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Nothing else matters now. In fact, I want you to find yourself right in the Holy of Holies.

Exactly, yeah.